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1: My name's Corey. Thanks for listening. I'm talking to Tiffany right now. How was work for you today?
2: I almost got in trouble today for my loudness.
1: For your loudness, but you did not get in trouble?
2: No.
1: Good.
2: Shockingly enough.
1: Even you're surprised. Yeah, HR, they call it disruptive, but for you and me, it's just like, hey, I was participating at full volume. What's the issue?
3: This is a wildfire breaking news update. The Meade School Board's declared an emergency because of the wildfires. Several schools were in evacuation zones, and none of them sustained structural damage, but they need to make sure the buildings are safe. The declaration allows the district to act faster, hiring contractors to do the work. School is set to start August 26th. Animal shelters in Spokane are preparing for a rush of pet surrenders because some people will have to move into rentals that don't allow pets. This is a wildfire breaking news update. I'm Brad Ford.
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It is Bobby Bones. 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How much money has he made doing that show? Does he Zillow people's houses like the rest of us?

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1: The Voice, that's starting up September 21st. Riley excited about getting in that red chair. He's so excited he signed on for another season next year, but it's going to be a celebrity edition with musicians and comedians and athletes. Here's Think As You Drunk.

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Tomorrow morning at 6 a.m., I'll talk to Drew Scott of the Property Brothers. How much money has he made doing that show? Does he Zillow people's houses like the rest of us? Drew Scott from the Property Brothers, one of the twins, tomorrow morning on the Bobby Bones Show. 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

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Ella Langley, the song is Be Her with Wayne D and Tate with A Trip to Vegas on the line. We're talking iHeartRadio Music Festival. It's presented by Capital One. And if you want to be there, well, easy. We can set it up. Details coming up in a few minutes from now.

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1: Tomorrow morning at 6 a.m., I'll talk to Drew Scott of the Property Brothers. How much money has he made doing that show? Does he Zillow people's houses like the rest of us? Drew Scott from the Property Brothers, one of the twins, tomorrow morning on the Bobby Bones Show.

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1: That one's for Shelly. She texted in, asked for some Morgan Wallen. You could text in too. 1-877-367-4432. 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
1: 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How much money has he made doing that show? Does he Zillow people's houses like the rest of us? Drew Scott from the Property Brothers, one of the twins, tomorrow morning on the Bobby Bones.

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1: 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Is it dream come true to have my song on the radio? It's still crazy to say. Here's my song, Boston. On a

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1: And it's Wayne D. Tay. Weeknights, you hang out with us right here. And we're on Instagram, by the way. If you listen, it's basically like a big old friend hang weeknights. So if you don't follow us on Instagram yet, we would appreciate it. It's at Wayne D. and Tay, T-A-Y. For some reason, we've worked here for like ever, and some people still spell Tay's name T-A-E. We're not Maddie and Tay, Wayne D. and Tay. Completely different. Parker McCollum is called Killing Me. Thanks for hanging with us tonight.

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1: 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Chris Jansen got a new song. It's called Fight for a Girl. Check it out.

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1: 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Tomorrow morning at 6 a.m., I'll talk to Drew Scott of the Property Brothers. How much money has he made doing that show? Does he Zillow people's houses like the rest of us? Drew Scott from the Property Brothers, one of the twins, tomorrow morning on the Bobby Bones Show.

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Hey, thank you for starting your Thursday here with me. How about we get it rolling with some good news? Hang on, just two songs and I'll share some with you.

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0: Spokane's number one for new country kicks, 99.3. Okay, good topic I want to discuss next hour. I want to hear from you on this. What's the most trouble you ever got into as a kid? Call me. We'll talk about this next hour. I want to hear from you. 866-607-8383.
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0: 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Won't you stay for a while?

0: Kix 99.3, Spokane's number one for new country. Ann Hudson is about to jump on and share some Nashville news with us. Ann, what do you have lined up?
1: Oh, this is exciting. Granger Miranda Lambert is throwing one big Texas-sized party to celebrate her new album, and she picked the perfect place to do it. I'll tell you where, coming up in your Nashville news next.
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0: about a very special guest on stage. His 3-year-old son, Avery, he even got to sing the last line on Cab in a Solo. 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
6: 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I'm Granger Smith, your host.

KX99.3, Spokane's number one for new country. 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
1: Hey, Granger, good morning. It's my turn tonight. I got the late night baby shift duty for our newborn. But at the same time, I get to do some housework around here. So thank you for keeping me entertained throughout the night, bro. God bless.
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7: Okay, you know what we say on Thursday? You can see the finish line from here. The weekend, right around the corner. Welcome to After Midnight, hour number 4. Starts right now. Got this question. This has been a good discussion, and I'm kicking it up again. If you could bring back one country legend, who would it be? Let me know. 866-607-8383. I've also got a real double tune to the country boy with a dumb criminal story to share with us and a whole bunch of good country music. Hang tight. Hour number 4 starts right now. She was

KX99.3. Okay, if you could bring back one country legend, who would it be? We've been talking about this, and it's been a good discussion. Think about it and call me. We'll talk in two songs. 866-607-8383.

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Hey, thank you for starting your Thursday here with me. How about we get it rolling with some good news? Hang on just two songs and I'll share some with you.

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1: 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This town stepped up in a huge way to give an 11-year-old boy the birthday surprise of a lifetime. 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
9: You know, you start having some hits and things like that. It's amazing. You start getting a lot better songs at that point. So as that happens, your career sort of develops, and you sort of dial in a little bit more what it is, you know, that you are. I mean, because, you know, when I first started, when I first signed my deal, I was like, all right, well, this is what I'm going to do. And it kind of stayed the same, but it also changed a little bit as we went along. And it, you know, I think it evolves over time and just with age for me and different things. So, you know, I think as that happens, your mindset sort of changes a little bit. And with each record, you know, you have a few hits and all of a sudden you got, you know, songwriters that are definitely more willing to give you, you know, the best they got. Or you'll have, in our case, you know, we have writers that know we're going in to cut. They'll go in and start trying to write songs specifically for us, for our record. And it's guys that have had a ton of cuts with us over the years that sort of are locked into what it is that I do. And that's kind of always been our formula with it.
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1: 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And then also, just how many people are shoplifting these days, which is crazy. Can't believe it. 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
1: Drew Scott from the Property Brothers talked with him. 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It goes up as soon as the show is over. 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
1: Hey guys, it's iHeart Country On The Verge artist, Stella Lefty. Boston is a song I wrote when I was waiting on a guy who was picking me up. I couldn't stop thinking about him, and this is what I was feeling while I was waiting for him. Here's my song, Boston. On a track.

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Real connection, real emotion, and yeah, a few mistakes. Well, you know what? Actually, lots of mistakes.

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0: Kicks 99.3. You know, I know I'm not spending this much time preparing meals and talking about dinner, but a new survey found that moms and dads spend about 12 hours a week on food prep and cooking and 432 hours a year just planning and preparing meals. Puts a lot of things into perspective, doesn't it? Like, where is all of our time going?
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99.3, today's hit country. Today's a national day I can definitely get behind. It is National Filet Mignon Day and also National Left-Handers Day. Shout out to you if you're a lefty.

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0: 99.3. Miss Carrie Underwood performing the Sunday Night Football theme song for the 14th straight year. And we are like just weeks away from football and the very first Sunday Night Football game of the year. Sunday, September 13th, Giants hosting the Cowboys on NBC and also streaming on Peacock.
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1: Russell Dickerson posted a video of himself falling off of a stage. And I mean, he was making fun of himself and he has a good sense of humor, but man, that had to hurt so bad.

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1: 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I feel like we're all going through some very unfergalicious times together right now.
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0: 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Lauren Elena can thank Luke Bryan for meeting her husband.
1: Cameron and I met in Mexico at the Crash My Playa Festival. Luke Bryan has a festival in Mexico every year, and we met backstage over tequila and tacos. 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

0: 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Hudson Westbrook sounds like my kind of people. This is him describing his dream home.
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0: Yes, please. Sign me up. Yeah, this t-

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It's Michelle Buckles, Coeur d'Alene, and Spokane. 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
1: 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On a

0: 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And that was my song, Boston.
1: 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It's Michelle Buckles, and I know it's early. Personally, I think for me it is too early. But if you're in the pumpkin spice mood, Krispy Kreme beat even Starbucks in the pumpkin spice race. They launched a couple days ago a pumpkin spice donut, a Biscoff cookie butter donut in their fall collection, and also two different fall-inspired lattes.
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1: This is a very real thing. 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

Today's hit country, Kix 99.3. It's Michelle Buckles. Thanks so much for hanging with me. Have a great rest of your Thursday. I'm going to leave you with Bailey Zimmerman, Chevy Silverado, and then your next chance to win that trip to Vegas. It's coming up again at 5 o'clock.

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1: 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I'll put the top back, Mike. Lacey, I got your Zach Brown Band next.
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0: Today's Hit Country, Kix 99.3. Christina, thanks for having us on as you do what?
1: I am on my lunch break, going to pick up lunch.
0: Get some grub. What are you picking up?
1: Chinese.
0: Love me some Chinese. Are you getting that for lunch mostly because your meal prep earlier today was just you being optimistic at 8 a.m. when you woke up? It's like, I'm going to make my lunch.

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Taylor Swift gonna play I Knew It, I Knew You right after this. Took 8 hours to make that song, and she's already raked in over 1.5 million for it. Not a bad payday.

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It is Bobby Bones. 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